stuck. Got my hands on my knees, yeah, I'm thrown up again and it's yucks. Take care of myself before I grow, then it sucks. I'ma keep taking these drugs. Only way to keep me up, fuck. I don't know where you went, what you fall, how to help you get up. You lost your phone, your glasses, it must be your luck. You gon' keep drinking your cup. Only way to fill you up.